back at Hartford High School, where the Saugatuck Trailblazers lead at halftime 21-7. Again, let's recap the scoring for you in the first quarter. Jack Drummond kicking things off with a 46-yard touchdown run. Dante Holly with the extra point. 7-0, Saugatuck led. And then Hartford marched down the field with Mason Morales, their quarterback, scampering for a 30-yard touchdown. Extra point was good by Sebastian Bali Resendez. That tied things up at 7-7. Then we go to the second quarter. Jack Drummond again on a 19-yard touchdown run. Holly with the extra point, 14-7, favor of Saugatuck. And then

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Brett Allen spins Earl's Meats Wheel of Contests twice each morning, and you can be the next to walk away a winner on 92.7 The Van and streaming at 92.7thevan.com.

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0: Gin Blossoms, Hey Jealousy, written by singer Robin Wilson, who was trying to impress a girl by writing a song for her. 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
2: 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Thunderstorms likely with fog and spots today, otherwise overcast skies. Highs level off around 68. Storms likely with fog and spots early tonight, lows level off around 58. Cloudy skies expected. Slight chance of rain showers tomorrow. Highs level off around 70. Cloudy skies expected. I'm meteorologist Jennifer Wojcicki. Currently, it's 55 degrees.
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Remember when 1 hour photo was absolutely amazing? Yeah, that's also when they made the best music. Holland and the Lakeshore's 92.7, The Van.